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We go drink drinks and take shots until we fall out like the roof on fire. Now, baby, get my booty naked, take off all your clothes and light the roof on fire. Tell him, baby, baby, baby, baby, baby, baby, baby, baby, baby, baby, I'm on fire. I tell her, baby, baby, baby, baby, baby, baby, baby, baby, baby, baby, I'm a fireball.

At this time, ladies and gentlemen, while they're getting prepared back there, we're going to do a tune, A Night in Tunisia.

have Mr. Hurley Riley on drums. And we have Mr. Reginald V on bass. And my name is Junko Nishii. Thanks for coming out. We're going to take a short break. Thank you.

0: 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So take a lesson from me.
1: I'd rather Charleston.
0: Charleston. When you're older, you'll see.
1: I'd rather Charleston.
0: Charleston. The great improvement I looked for in you. People do. Say, haven't you read what Lincoln said in 62?
1: Yeah.